0: this stage? It's gonna be
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1: If you enjoyed what you've been listening to, you can hear it all again on a Tuesday night. The show's called Repeated Beats. We take off at midnight UK time. 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

another shout out for Richard Allen, California. The Panda out in Italy. Scott Lyon in Melbourne, Australia.

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There's a so-called protest called Unite the Kingdom. If you're planning to go, on the line with Tommy Robinson, this really isn't the music for you.

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1: 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Yes, I'm sorting, I'll start playing some Amy Winehouse.

0: God. 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
0: Tell me something. One little boy just like sing, sir. You can play bass?
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0: Eh?
2: Dubba Master Pops.
0: 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You can play organ, eh?
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0: Watch out. 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Leave the studio, man. You understand? Leave the studio, man. Leave the studio. I don't want inside here. Watch out. With him, come forward.
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afternoon. So G9's Abbott Sessions this Sunday afternoon, 2 o'clock till 3, 1 hour of classics from 76 onwards, punk and oi, that you can hopefully sit back and enjoy. 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And as always,

Well, what can I say? Good afternoon. You're listening to G-Man's Avid Sessions this Sunday afternoon, Sunday the 11th of January 2026, the first show of the year 2026. And I hope you, if any reggers out there listening loud and clear, I hope you're, you know, catching it live and appreciate that anyway. I appreciate your support as always. We're playing classic punk and oi from 76 onwards and mixing up with a few obscure event features thing going on and whatever. And not too much going on, a bit of chat here, there, and everywhere, but we're playing just classic punk and oi. And, my favourite year. 81, 82, so what can I say? And that's a bit of Stranglehold, UK subs, Charlie Harper, 80, bloody hell, 1979, third single it was. Anyway, it's a bit of Partisan's Arms Race.

There you go, classic Sham, Ulster, off the Tell the Truth album, 78, and before that, say, Arms Race, Partisans, off the Carry On Oi album as well, and I think the first 10 minutes of this first show this year, 2026, I hope you had a good Christmas and a New Year. I've had a shit last couple of years, so the Christmas and New Year's always shit anyway. I was here all whole fucking Christmas night, and then puking up everywhere on New Year's Eve as well, so you know what I mean, that is what it is anyway. And God, fucking hate this cold weather and all, let's get the summer in and crack on anyway. I love that rawness of Sham Ulster, you know what I mean, from 78, and like I say, it's a bit of hate of war, clash.

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2: Entertainment.

There you go, classic mixing up at Anti Nowhere League. And before that, obviously, to Avett Sessions. Already 16 minutes into this first session on Sunday, 11th of Jan 2026. I hope you're in it loud and clear anyway. If you wonder about a bit pedantic and want to know about tracks off certain albums anyway, this is off Flogging a Dead Horse from 78. It's a bit of classic Pistols for you.

just a reminder what you've been listening to. You've been listening to G-Man's Avid Sessions on Sundays, 2 till 3, 1 hour of classics from 76 onwards, punk and oi, on www.bootboyradio.net. 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

They're a bit classic Foreskins, they're plastic gangsters off there, obviously. The good, the bad, and the ugly from 81 as well, anyway. We're going back straight to 78, 78, work for the Yankee dollar, aren't we? No, we're not, for Mr. Trump, innit?

Oi, oi, join me, Kev, frontman of Condemned 84, live interview on G-Man's Avid Sessions on bootboyradio.net on Sunday. 1, 2, 3, keep the faith.

0: Yeah, so this will be a new feature. If you can hear that music, you'll know that there's a new feature coming up on G-Man's Avid Sessions on Boot Boy Radio. And we'll be sort of telling you about a gig. Hopefully it's happening in the forthcoming week or whatever, on a Saturday, a Friday night, or a Sunday, that weekend after. And hopefully you can get there, see a bit of ska, see a bit of punk, see a bit of oil, whatever. And hopefully you'll get out and enjoy a night out as well. And that may be local to you, no, it may not. But hopefully we can give a shout out to a gig that's happening anywhere where people may be able to come down and at least get out and play as much as we can. Anyway, so once you hear this music, I say get up, get out, and get off your arse, and hopefully you're getting some support live scene, because I think everybody needs support now as much as possible. And you get out to a live gig, and hopefully you enjoy that as well. So hopefully you can sort of listen to pretty regular on G-Man's Abbott Sessions on Boot Boy Radio, and we'll be shouting out as many gigs as we can in the forthcoming week. Cheers, and keep the faith.
1: So there you go, this is this week's feature. Like I say, we're looking to look a bit ahead, a bit further ahead. Not much going on really in January too much, but we're looking to do it. Quite a local gig. This is the Valentine's Day Massacre All Day, and it's on Saturday the 14th of February. So, you know, obviously your Valentine's cards with your missus and that or whatever, you know what I mean? And it's got bands playing from 1:30 to 11 at night, and alternate tunes DJing going on till like 2 o'clock in the morning as well. You've got bands like, this is in Cambridge, which is at the 66 Bar, Cambridge. You've got Roadkill Drive Through, Nick's band, who's being Freedom Facts. You've got Hotwire from Norwich, Load from around Lowestoft Way, 13th Chime, Stankfinger, Soul's Jack the Lad. You've got the Rankers, which is, you know, what's his name? Tom's Lot, I think it is, from up Peterborough and that as well. The Rankers, like, you know what I mean? And ain't seen them for a while anyway. Forfeit and another band, I think, called The Insurance Men. So there's about 8 or 9 bands on. 20 quid in advance, 25 on the door. And yeah, it's at the 66 bar in Cambridge anyway. So check it out Saturday, 14th of February. Anyway, we got to crack on. We always crack on with a Hung Light and Ratty, don't we? With the old jingle, you know that.

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Streetwise with Steve Curtis and the Avid Sessions with the G-Man. Also, the Bastard Show with Stella. That's three great shows here on BootBoyRadio.net.

out, boys! You're an idiot, I don't find money to one.

There you go, G-Man's Avid Sessions bringing up to a little bit closer to the date, 2021. Aggro, B-Squadron, off the Everything You Hate album, 2021, like I say. And now we've got another track, like the 2025. This is Jack the Lad. This is Our Generation. Enjoy this.

Oi, oi, all you slags out there. 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

Classic Rejects there, and before that, a bit of Judge Dredd, Big Seven. What year was that? Christ, 1972. I was only 10 then. Do you know what I mean? Christ, it's going to be mental. I'm getting so old now. We're in the last 10 minutes on G-Man's Have It, since we've got a crack on, because we've got a few tracks still to play. It's a bit of the old classic.

0: There you go, three classic tracks: Pit Testers, Moped Lads, Blitz Warriors, Ruts, Demolition, Dance, and 79, 81. And we've got to finish with the last track, because this is the last track in the last 5 minutes of G-Man's Avid Session this Sunday afternoon, Sunday 11th of January. We've got a bit of the Exploit. This is off Punk's Not Dead from 81, my favourite year. And as always, keep the faith and have a good week.
1: And he's like, Crash! Crash, a big bunch of wankers, you cunt. That's what you guys believe in, anarchy and chaos. I believe!

You're only supposed to blow the bleeding doors off. You've just blown the roof off as well. You've been listening to G-Man's Have It Show on Boot Boy Radio. Keep the faith.

So there you go. You've been listening to G-Man's Avid Sessions this Sunday afternoon, 2 to 3, 1 hour. And we thank you very much for listening and joining us on www.bootboyradio.net. But so we've been playing classic and punkanoid from 76 onwards. Hope you can join us next week. And have a good week. And as always, keep the faith.

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There we go, with Melt Away by Max Romeo. 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

0: 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Alexa will then say, "Welcome to My Tuner Radio app." Alexa will then ask you what station would you like to listen to, and you say, "Play Boot Boy Radio." It really couldn't be simpler.
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1: 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From the 11th to the 13th of September 2026. 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From the Magnificent Exodus, Scartopia, The Regulites, Scardust and Scarburst UK. The fantastic Marcia Hastings 1066, featuring a solo performance from Kelly Foyster, with more announcements to follow. And not forgetting the top vinyl DJs on two sound systems across the three-day weekend, spinning all your favorite ska, rocksteady, early reggae, and two-tone favorites. 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
1: 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Here we go now with Put the Bins Out by Riff Raff.

couple more from me before I pass you over to the one and only amazing Tony Papa Bear after me on BeatByRadio.net. 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Here we go now with the Busters, Six Beers and Rocksteady Music.

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1: Last one from me. Thank you all for listening wherever you are around the world. It means so much to me that you tune into my show. So here we go now with Gary Marshall, aka Paperboy. What will be, will be.

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7: 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It's your weekly 1 hour vinyl selection session brought to you by the ever glorious Boot Boy Radio and my good self, Vinnie Brogan. AKA the Reggae Rebel. How are we all, folks? I hope you're well. I myself, and you're going to have to excuse me, I myself am in the middle, bang smack in the middle of experiencing and enjoying total football glory. My team's done well, and that's where I'm going to start it and finish it because I don't want to irritate people. But I'm absolutely buzzing at the minute over the football. The sun is shining. It's a bank holiday weekend. What more do any of us want? So listen up. It's a Friday night, and you know the score on a Friday night. Sit back. Kick back, relax, pour yourself a drink, and let's spin some sevens.

The absolutely wonderful sounds there of the man himself, Johnny Nash, with a track entitled Cupid. So where shall we go next? I'll tell you where we'll go next. Let's go for some classic Toots and the Maytals. You might remember from a couple of weeks ago, I headed down to London to the Electric Ballroom, of all places, to see his daughter, Liba Hibbert, perform a tribute to her father, Toots. And I think it's only fitting that we do a back-to-back. Enjoy.

Well, there we go. Absolutely superb back-to-back Toots and the Maytals. You might ask yourself, what could you possibly follow Toots and the Maytals with? Well, that's pretty easy, to be honest. Take a listen to this next guy. He's called Jimmy Cliff.

0: 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Pride, style, and unity since 1969. Scott, Scott, Scott.
1: How are we all doing out there Friday night, people? So, what have you got planned for the weekend? The bank holiday weekend. The sun is shining. There are events coming out of our backsides, left, right, and centre. Lots of good stuff on the go. So, hopefully, you wonderful people have got something planned for this weekend. I myself, you might remember, mentioned on a few shows ago about how I've been sneaking off to ska punk gigs. Yeah, that's right, ska punk gigs. Totally new vibe, totally new genre, totally new audience, actually. And I've been really enjoying myself. So I'm due to go and see tomorrow night, Saturday night, up at the waterfront in Norwich, a band called, wait for it, King Prawn. Never heard them before, never seen them before, but really looking forward to it. Really excited about it. And I'm going to be hooking up, meeting up with fellow Boot Boy Radio presenter Steve Jolly, Scarbar Steve, and hopefully we'll have a couple of beers and enjoy the music. I'll report about the gig, next Friday. So I'll let you know how it all goes, but I'm sure it's going to be good. If you're up for events going forward in 2026, well, you might like to consider this one.
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0: Melton Scarfest 2026, it's back. 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

The absolutely superb sounds there of the man himself, Desmond Dekker, on that last track. So it looks like we've turned up on a bit of a, or we've ended up on a bit of a Trojan label vibe at the minute, which is never a bad thing. I feel a little bit of a fake at times. I know there's so many DJs out there that spend hours and hours and hours planning their show and scheduling their show and really thinking hard about what they're going to play. And that's absolutely fine. Full regards and respect to all of them. But I kind of just turn up, crack open a can of beer, flip open the box, the lid on a box of records, and I tend to just go with the flow and pick out at random, and it's not too bad, is it? Enjoy this next one.

The absolutely classic sounds there, again of the man himself, Jimmy Cliff, an absolute legend in my eyes. Enjoy this next track coming up. I think this one is an absolute classic. I'm sure you'll agree. Enjoy.

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1: How are we all doing out there Friday night, people? So I've got a bit of a dilemma for next weekend. I'm due to be attending the Boston One Love Reggae Festival, which I booked ages ago, and I'm really looking forward to it. But my team, my beloved football team, have ended up in the Champions League final on Saturday. So I'm going to have to leave the festival, go and find a pub where they're showing the Champions League final. fingers crossed we're going to win it, but I doubt it. And then get myself back to the reggae festival. However, my dilemma deepens because my beloved team are going to be parading the cups, the following day on the Sunday in London. So I'm going to have to get from Boston down to London to see my team parade the cups. The thing is this, if we do win the Champions League, I'm going to end up paralytic on Saturday night in Boston. So I doubt if I'm going to make the Sunday parade, but I'm scratching my head trying to work out the dynamics on it all, but I'm sure I'll figure something out. Let's crack on with the music. Enjoy this next one.

0: The absolutely superb sounds there of one of my all-time favourite artists coming out of Jamaica, the man himself, Bob Andy, with a track entitled Games People Play. So, Skegge Reggae, folks, for those of you that don't know, it's an event that I'm heavily involved in, along with a committee of skinheads, organising it in Skegness. It's coming up in September. It's a fantastic event. It's what we determine and describe as a non-for-profit event, which means we're not in it for the money. We're essentially in it to put on what probably is one of the biggest skinhead meet and greets in the country. And we just need to make enough to cover costs, which essentially involves getting the bands paid, giving the DJs a drink, paying the venue, paying a sound engineer and all the other stuff that comes involved with running an event. So you'd be most welcome to join us. We would love to see you there. I think a ticket, I should know, shouldn't I? But I think a ticket for the entire 3-day weekend is only £30, which works out at a tenner a day, which is exceptionally good value for money. Here's a little bit more about the event for those of you that don't know about it.
1: Skegge Reggae from the Suncastle Skegness. Papa Echo 25-2. Marcia and Neil Hastings.

Skeggy Reggae from the Suncastle Skegness. Papa Echo 25 to Uniform Bravo from the 11th to the 13th of September 2026. Put it in your diary now with top live band performances throughout the weekend from the Magnificent Exodus, Scartopia, the Regulites, Scardust and Scarburst UK, the fantastic Marcia Hastings 1066 featuring a solo performance from Kelly Foyster with more announcements to follow. And not forgetting the top vinyl DJs on two sound systems across the three-day weekend, spinning all your favourite ska, rocksteady, early reggae and two-tone favourites. 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

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And you say, "Play Boot Boy Radio." It really couldn't be simpler.

0: There we go. That was Phyllis Dillon with Picture on the Wall. Next up is Tosh Royley with 1, 2, 3, I Love You.
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There we go. That was Inner Circle with Chronics with Tenement Yard. 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

There we go, that was Cock Sparrow with England Belongs to Me. Next up, these ones go out for all the West Ham fans. This one is Booze and Glory with London Skinhead Crew.

There we go down with Booze and Glory of London Skinhead Crew. I'd like to say a massive thank you to everyone who has listened to me today. Catch me, DJ Alfie T, same place, same time next week. Make sure you stay tuned for DJ Marky J up next. I'm going to finish off with Sham 69, Hurry Up Harry.

Stand by for action.

Good morning, good afternoon, good evening. Welcome to the Wednesday Spin with me, DJ Marky J, aka the Cockney Taff, on the wonderful bootboyradio.net. I'd like to thank Elfie for another wonderful 2 hours of good stuff there. Fantastic music, wasn't it? Hope you enjoyed it. I certainly did. And he'll be back next week, 10 o'clock, Wednesday. 10 o'clock UK time on Wednesday. So let's get on with the show, shall we? I'm going to start off with a little instrumental. It's Jackie Mito. It's on the Bamboo label. And it's called Dancing Groove.

Oh, that's Jackie Me Too with a track called Dancing Groove. And you'll find that on the Bamboo label. Well, as I said, the Wednesday Spin is 100% final. So it always eats pops and cracks and everything. But it wouldn't be a final show without that, wouldn't it? So let's get on with the next record. This is by the Soul Vendors and it's called Frozen Soul.

That's the Soul Vendors with a track called Frozen Soul. I don't know where you are in the world, but here in the UK we're undergoing a bit of a heatwave, so we could all do with a bit of Frozen Soul here. If you just had a wonderful bank holiday, weather was fantastic. If you're in the UK, and I hope you had a good bank holiday, the weather was actually great. I got myself a bit of a sunburn in the garden, but there we go, that's another story. So we're going to move on with the music now. This is on the Duchess label. And it's the Mellow Lads with a track called Chatty, A Chatty Mouth.

Well, that's the Mellow Lads with a track called Chatty Chatty Mouth. Well, here on the Wednesday Spoon, we play a mixture of stuff from the early 1960s to the mid-1970s, all reggae stuff. Next track I'm going to play you is by John Holt. It's on the Jamaica Blake, so I hope I put the right track. I'm hoping this track is called Sometimes.

John Holt, with a track called Sometimes. Before I play the next track, I just want to give a quick shout out to an event that's happening this coming weekend up in Leicester, in a place called Colville, in the Charlwood Arms. It's Mark Wilson, Debbie Wilson's last ever musical, Liquidator. I understand there's a few tickets left on 7 o'clock, 7:30 through to 1 a.m. on the Friday, and then on a Saturday it's from 1 p.m. to 1 a.m. with loads of good DJs on there. So if you're looking for something to do this weekend, then get yourself up to Leicester or down to Leicester and come along to the last ever musical Liquidator show, and you will not be disappointed. There's some absolutely cracking DJs there as well. Right, the next track I'm going to play you is Dental Lang and the Crystallites with a track called Medicine Stick.

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1: Yes, a quick word there from one of our sponsors, the Prince Regent, down there in Great Yarmouth along Regent Road. So if you're in the Great Yarmouth area and you're feeling a bit thirsty, particularly in the weather we've got at the moment, then pop yourself along to the Prince Regent. Say hello to Ali and she'll look after you. Right, so before the ad break there, we had a track by the Heptones called Give Me the Right. Next track I'm going to play you is Mr. Tommy McCook. It's on the Treasure Island label. It's the flip side to the Technics' You Don't Care, and it's a track called Down on Bond Street.

Oh, Tommy McCook there, who's been down on Bond Street, and you'll find that on the Treasure Isle label. Okay, I'm going to change tack a little bit now. I'm going to move over to the short-lived Torpedo label. This is a track by the Hot Rod All-Stars, and it's enabled Pussy Got Nine Lives.

Oh, that's the Hot Rod All-Stars with a track called Pussy Got Nine Lives. And you'll find that on the Torpedo label. Well, I'm staying with the Torpedo label now. It's still 1970. This is Elroy English and a bit of a slow track. It's called Sad Girl.

Oh, there you go. Of course, that's the godfather of Scar himself, Mr. Lauro Aitken, with a track called Whoopee King, and you'll find that on the New Beat label. Okay, I'm going to switch over to the Crab label now. This is Gigi Grosset with a track called Run Girl Run.

Gigi Grosset there with Run Girl Run on the Crab label. That's from 1969. I'm staying with 1969, now tripping over to the Downtown label. This is the musical Doctors and a track called Going Strong.

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1: Yes, it's the Wednesday Spin with me, DJ Marky J, aka the Cockney Teff, on bootboyradio.net. Another word there from my sponsors, Raw Menswear, down there in Great Yarmouth. If you're in Great Yarmouth way and you're looking for some good clothes, then pop in, say hello to Chris, and he'll look after you. Right, so let's move along now. Next track I'm going to play you is by Pete Weston, and it's a track called What's Your Mouse?

0: Hello. 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
1: No.

Oh, that's a track called Love Making by Rita. You'll find that on the Jackpot label. That's from 1970. Right, the next track I'm going to play you is by Winston Wright. It's on the Moondisc label, and it's a track called What You Do So. It's an instrumental, and it's an instrumental to the Count Sticky and the Moldy All-Stars version of the same name.

Oh yes, rinse them right. With a track called What You Do So, and I say that's on the Moondisc label. Right, the next track I'm going to play you is another record that's on a blank. It's by the Great Ainsley's and it's called I Didn't Mean It. So the first time I played it on the Wednesday Spin, let's see what you think.

That's the Great Aces with a track called I Didn't Mean It. Okay, next track I'm going to play you again is another first on the Wednesday spin. It's Sir Harry and the track called Last Call. And again, it's on a blank, so I hope I've put it on the right side.

Oh, that's so Harry with a track called Last Call. Okay, next track I'm going to play you is on the Crab label from 1970. It's Derek Morgan and Owen Gray with a track called Take a Letter, Maria.

0: 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And you say, "Play Boot Boy Radio." It really couldn't be simpler.
1: Yes, another word there for one of our sponsors, Headstock Music Weekends. If any of you that are up to the Searles weekend there in February, what a fantastic weekend that was. Hope you enjoyed yourself. I certainly did. And if you've got one of them Alexa devices, then of course you can listen to Boot Boy Radio on Alexa. Just enable My Tuner Radio, and when it asks you, play Boot Boy Radio. Right, I'm going to go back now, back to the early 60s. I'm going to play a bit of Blue Beat. This is Eric Morris and the Drumbag All-Stars, and a track called Cornbread and Butter.

Eric Morris and the Drumbag All-Stars with a track called Corn, Bread and Butter. I'm sticking to the Blue Beat label now. This is Laurel Aitken and a track called Railroad Track.

Oh, that's the Scatterlights with a track called Timothy. I'm sticking to the scarfing for the time being, so maybe the last one, I don't know. This is the Wailers, and it's a track called I Don't Need Your Love.

Oh, that's a fantastic way to end this week's Scar show, isn't it? Bit Scar selection there. That, of course, is a fantastic Jackie Opal with a track called You're Too Bad. Hope you enjoyed that one. I certainly did. One of my favourite tracks of all time, that one. Right, I'm going to move back on now. This is Tommy McCook with a track called Second Fiddle.

Our Tommy McCook there with a track called Second Fiddle. Okay, moving swiftly along, this is Lee Perry with a track called Bronco.

0: Milton Scarfest 2026, it's back. A one-day event of skanktastic music and festival vibes under the open skies. Saturday, July the 25th, Play Close Park, Melton Mowbray, Leicestershire, LE13 0PW. 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
1: Oh yes, Melton Scarfest up there in Melton Mowbray, last weekend of July. If it's anything like last year, it's going to be absolutely fantastic. And this year we've actually extended it. So there's a little get-together on the Friday night in the park. Then you've got the main event on the Saturday. And then there's a little post-festival in the same park on the Sunday, which in the tent will be hosted by Bootboy Radio DJs, of which I'll be one of them. So hopefully see you there. Right, going to move swiftly along. This is the Pioneers with a track called Pee Pee Cluck Cluck.

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1: Yes, it's the Wednesday spin with me, DJ Marky J, on bootboyradio.net. Also known as the Cockney Taff, that's because I'm from London and I live in Wales. So that was the Pioneers with a track called PP Cluck Cluck. That's on the JJ label. Next track I'm going to play you is by Mr. Ken Booth himself, and it's a track called Old Fashioned Way.

Back to back, Ken Booth there. That was a track called The Medley Train. Right, moving swiftly along now, because I've got about half an hour to go before I hand over to Mr. Martin Parsons himself, the Spin Doctor, with his wonderful mixture of the stuff that he puts on, a bit of Morbon Soul, a bit of ska punk, and a bit of two-tone. I enjoy his bit of two-tone. Does half an hour of that, doesn't he? So stay tuned. Keep it locked on to Boot Boy Radio. This is Sir Harry and a track called Uptown Rock.

Sir Harry there with a track called Uptown Rock. Right, I'm going to move very swift and long now. I'm going to move over to the Crab label. This is the Tenors and Baff Boom.

0: Skeggy Reggae from the Suncastle Skegness. Papa Echo 25 to Uniform Bravo. From the 11th to the 13th of September 2026. Put it in your diary now. With top live band performances throughout the weekend. From the Magnificent Exodus, Scartopia, The Regulites, Scardust and Scarburst UK. The fantastic Marcia Hastings 1066, featuring a solo performance from Kelly Foyster, with more announcements to follow. And not forgetting the top vinyl DJs on two sound systems across the three-day weekend, spinning all your favourite ska, rocksteady, early reggae and two-tone favourites. Don't forget to follow our Facebook page, the home of Skeggy Reggae, as well as checking us out on Facebook events for more event details and ticket information. 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
1: Yes, another event that is put on by one of our sponsors, Skeggy Reggae, up there at the Suncastle, up in Skeg Vegas. The 11th to the 13th of September, I do believe. Get your tickets. I know they're going very, very quickly. 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He'll get in contact. He'll advise you where you can get your tickets and stuff. He's got the tickets. He's the main man for the Melton Scar Fest. Again, you can get any details on the Facebook page, the Boot Boy Radio Facebook page, or the Boot Boy website, or you can contact any of the Boot Boy DJs, and we'll put you in the right way. Right, so I'm going to move swiftly on, because I've got about 20 minutes before I go over to Martin Parsons himself. This is Derek Morgan and Make 'em Tandy.

Oh, that's the Bunny Lee All-Stars, a track called Wayfair. That's the B-side to John Holt's track Walking Along, and you'll find that on the Unity label. Right, the next track I'm going to play you is another B-side as well. It's the Crystalites and a track called Slippery.

Oh, that's the Crystallites with a track called Slippery. You'll find that on the Explosion label, and it's the B-side to Winston Wright's track Barefoot Brigade. Well, I'm going to play another B-side now. I'm having a B-side moment, I think. This is the Soul Cats, a track called The Load.

Oh, that's the Soul Cats with a track called The Load. That's on the Gas label. Moving swiftly over to the Camel label, this is the Soulmates and a track called Beware of Bad Dogs.

Oh, there you go. What a track that is. You'll find it on the Camo label. That's the Soulmates with a track called Beware of Bad Dogs. Well, look at the time. Once again, Father Time has caught up with us once more. I'd like to thank you for listening to the Wednesday Spoon with me, DJ Marky J, a.k.a. the Cockney Teff, on bootboyradio.net. Coming up next, we've got Mr. Martin Parsons himself, the Spin Doctor, so keep it locked on to Bootboy Radio. I'm back next Wednesday, 12 o'clock, with the Wednesday Spin. As always, this time of the week, enjoy yourself. It's always later than you think.

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5: Well, good afternoon. Oh, welcome. Yes, my name's Martin P. Great to be here and after my little week off. Okay, just want to say a big massive thank you to DJ Marky J there for another fantastic show. And I'll see you again next week. Okay, how are we all doing? Yes, had a week up in Blackpool with my mummy. So, I'll tell you more about that a little bit later. But right now, let's get right back into it with a bit of Dr. Ringding and hello.

Oh, yes, indeed. So how are we all doing, just on Sherlock, my good mate, Mr. Harvey? Hope you're all well, mate. And everybody else who's listening, wherever you are in the world, good morning, good afternoon, good evening. Welcome. Yes, my name's Marty P. You're listening to Boot Boy Radio. And next up, I'm really looking forward to seeing this band. I'll be seeing them in November down at the Big One Festival down in Shawfield. And this is Los Fastidious. They're from Italy. And this is Sound of the Revolution.

Oh, there you go. Yeah, Los Fastidious and Sound of the Revolution. I've been looking forward to seeing them for a couple of years now, so I'm finally going to get to see them this year. So that's down in November at the Big One Festival, and you can go too, because I do believe there's still a few tickets available. So if you get onto the Specialist Roy website, you can purchase your tickets there. Okay, next up is a track from Roy, the... Proper Ska album volume 2, and this is the Symphotones and Traveling Man.

Ah, there you go. Yeah, the Supertones and Travelling Man. Okay, yeah, I've certainly done some travelling this month. I was due to be at Leicester this weekend, but unfortunately I can't make it. I've got a bit of a family emergency going on, so unfortunately I won't be gigging this weekend. So if you're going to Leicester to the Liquidator gig, have a great time, and I hope to be there very, very soon. Okay, next up is one I got sent this by Monty Naismith. Of I've been friends with Monty for a few years now, and he sometimes sends me some stuff, and this is a track he made, and it's called Scar Party. Have a listen, see what you think.

Hilton Scarfest 2026. It's back. 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

0: Oh, what a tune, eh? Yeah, Kingstonians and Sufferer. And here's another tune. This is my favourite tune of mine. I've actually got the original, this by the Rebel MC. Right, but this one is by Junior Dell and the D-Lights, and this is Street Tough.
1: No matter what the people say, this sound leads the way. It's the order of the day from your boss DJ, I, Junior Dell. Up in from the top to the very last drop.

Oh, there you go. Yeah, a bit of Junior Dell and the D-Lights on the original Gravity label there. And a rerun of Street Tough. Okay, at this time of the part of the show, we turn it over to the next 30 minutes or so to the top of the hour. It's purely two-tone, and we're going to start off with a bit of the Specials and Concrete Jungle.

Oh, there you go. Yeah, British Specials in Concrete Jungle. Okay, I was glad to hear Buster from Bad Manners is out of the hospital this week, and he's recovering at home. So wishing Dougie a speedy recovery, and here's one from Bad Manners and In a Land of Violence.

Skeggy Reggae from the Suncastle Skegness. Papa Echo 25 to Uniform Bravo. From the 11th to the 13th of September 2026. Put it in your diary now. With top live band performances throughout the weekend. From the Magnificent Exodus, Scartopia, the Regulites, Scardust and Scarburst UK. The fantastic Marcia Hastings 1066, featuring a solo performance from Kelly Foyster, with more announcements to follow. And not forgetting the top vinyl DJs on two sound systems across the three-day weekend, spinning all your favourite ska, rocksteady, early reggae and two-tone favourites. Don't forget to follow our Facebook page, the home of Skeggy Reggae, as well as checking us out on Facebook events for more event details and ticket information.

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Oh, there you go. Yeah, there's the brilliant Hot Noise and Harsh Reality. And they're from a little place called Brighton down on the south coast. And you never know, you might see me down and I frequent in those streets in Brighton in the next couple of weeks. So more about that a little bit later. But is Blue Colour there from Germany. And this is Scars Our Business.

Oh, there you go. Yeah, that's Blue Killer there from Germany and Scars of Business. Okay, next up is another band that's going to be at the rather big one festival down in Shawfield in November. This is Looney Tunes and Rules of the Game.

Oh, there you go. Yeah, that's the Looney Tunes and Rules of the Game. They're going to be at the big one in November this year. So get to the Specialized website and get yourself a ticket. Okay, here's one from the Proper Scar album, Volume 2. Here's the Kubricks and Self-Help Wannabe.

Oh, there you go. Yeah, the Travellers All Stars and Don't Give Up. And I just want to say hello to my good mate, Roy Del Boyer, who's in his shop this afternoon. He's normally got the show blasting on the shop speaker. So, Roy, big shout out good to you. And he's the one who does all the hard work for all the proper Scar Roy albums, and he puts it all together. So, Roy, big shout out good to you. And okay, another one by the Hot Knives, and then we'll add to the ad break. And this is Drive Me Mad.

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Oh, there you go. Yeah, the wonderful Desmond Dekker and his Aces and our 007 Shanty Town. Okay, who fancies a bit of Marcia Griffiths? Well, here we go. Don't Let Me Down.

Oh, there you go. Yeah, what a great tune to have a few red stripes, right, chilling, and right when you're outside in the garden or in the beer garden, and right, what a great summer tune. And here's another, here's Jimmy Cliff and Wonderful World, beautiful.

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Scarmouth, Great Yarmouth, Scalloween, Dumfries. Skank for Him.

Oh, there you go. Yeah, a bit of Clint Eastwood and General Saint and Stop That Train. Okay, next up is the Tenors and Reggae Girl. Just want to say hello to some very good friends of mine, Tony and Debs, and were listening in Cardiff and of Cactus Lounge fame. And I hope you're having a great afternoon, and I will pop over and see you in the next week or two. So I'll see you in a week or two. Okay, here's the Reggae Girl and the Tenors. So.

Oh, there you go. Yeah, the tenors and reggae. Look, I'm afraid it's time to caught up with me again. I've had an absolute blast this afternoon. I've had a fabulous time, like I always do. And it's time for me to bid my goodbyes. And I want to thank each and every one of you for being with me this afternoon. And a big, massive thank you to all those people who are downloading all my Podomatic stuff and sharing all my Facebook things. Thank you. And please carry on doing what you're doing, because I can't do this without you. So many, many thanks. And wherever you are in the world, thank you for joining me. And I'll be back next week. And a bit of a quiet weekend for me, but I got some family stuff going on, so I'll be dealing with that and cooking and cleaning and all the rest of it. So whatever you're doing, have a great weekend and and the rest of your week, and have a few cold beers for me. And I'll see you all soon. And I'm gonna play out with a couple of tunes, and this is to the Maytals and Country Roads.

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1: Good afternoon, welcome along to another soulful strut on Boot Boy Radio with me, Harry Grundy. Thanks to everybody who hit Mixcloud last week, really do appreciate it. This is Bobby Black bringing us in and right on.

memories of the Blackpool Mecca and the Golden Torch, Nolan Chance and Just Like the Weather. Don't forget, if you want to get in touch this afternoon, go on Facebook, Harry's Radio page, or Soul Villain, say hi.

a guy that's made so many great soul records over the years, Johnny Nash, Falling In and Out of Love. A guy that's wrote and sang many blue-eyed soul records is this guy, Len Barry, and You, Babe.

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1: Freddie Terrell and the Blue Rhythm Band and You Had It Made came out on Capitol Records in 1970. That probably set you back about 400 quid if you wanted an original copy of that. But he did come out on Out of Sight a few years ago.

You're My Kind of Wonderful. Before that was The Incredibles and There's Nothing Else to Say, Baby. 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

let's get together. 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

0: fond memories from the Golden Tars. Those are the Dramatics and Inky Dinky Wang Dang Do.
1: Hi, this is Denise LaFell from Jackson, Tennessee. And I've got a love reputation with Happy the Soul Man.

0: stuck in three classics back to back. 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
1: Hey, baby, what is your intentions? 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
2: Married? 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
1: You say you're a rude boy. You also say you can't go to jail. But you live in a glass house, so don't...

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This is the Cuffley Musker Ska and Reggae Show. 2 hours of unquestionable offbeat offerings. That was Prince Buster, No Throat Tones. This is Stranger and Patsy, When I Call Your Name.

Stranger and Patsy, when I call your name, and if you can hear any music behind me when I'm doing a Lynx, don't worry, there's a festival going on next door to my house. Here's Tony Tribe, Red, Red Wine.

red wine from Tony Tribe, and if you can hear any music between my links, don't worry, that's how radio works. This is the Scatterlights Skyrocket.

the skylights. I was watching the television last night. Comedian Ben Miller said, more rabbits than you can shake a stick at. And because this show is actually produced by rabbits, I thought I'd take that up as a theme for this week's show. So, how many rabbits can you shake a stick at? And do you need any more? The answer coming up soon. Napoleon Solo. All I need.

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And if there's more rabbits than you can shake a stick at, how many rabbits do you need? Do you actually need a stick? Can you use an imaginary stick with imaginary rabbits? This is something I do, too little too late.

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Nearly missed the ending there, because one rabbit is, well, obviously you need more than one rabbit. You need more than two rabbits. You need more than rabbits than you can shake a stick at. And that is the question. Do you need a million rabbits? Can you shake a stick at a million rabbits? Yes, you can. So why do you need more rabbits? What happens if those rabbits are unionised? You just need the one shop steward representing the engineering part of the rabbit community? Or do you need all of the engineering community of the rabbits plus the stop shop steward? Losing me words. It's getting confusing. Teff London, Hollywood.

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I could write you a song,

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Or would you need more? Would you need the rabbits to breed like rabbits to produce more rabbits so you can shake your stick at them? The blue collars, the halka polka.

a polka to blue collars, and is there any point in shaking a stick at a rabbit? That's the fundamental question. In the first place, this is a Circle City Deacons. Where'd she go?

Incredible Skank Brothers Summer Town. And really, is it only confined to rabbits? Can you shake a stick at elephants? But do you need more elephants to shake a stick at than you need rabbits? Rathskeller, East Wake.

Rath Skellery's way, can he? Yes. You need four rabbits to make up at least one elephant, so you need more rabbits than elephants if you're going to shake a stick at them. And if you're going to shake a stick at something that's bigger than four rabbits, do you need a bigger stick? Tea for the voyage.

host, T for the Voyage. And if you've got all these rabbits together and you're shaking your stick at them, should you provide them with a picnic tea? The Scar Vendors, it mech.

The Scarvenders, It Mech. And if you've just joined the show and wondering why I'm going on about rabbits and shaking stickers at rabbits, you've got to ask yourself, can you dunk a zebra? The B3's Foggy Dew.

Doggy Joe from the B3s, and Chris, ask yourself, is it a meerkat with or without a smoking jacket? This is Rocksteady Breakfast, Rude Boy Riot.

Rocksteady Breakfast, Rude Boy Riot. And just to finish off this subject before I move on to the reggae hour, yes, more rabbits are needed. Yes, a stick is needed. Yes, a zebra is still the best thing to dunk in tea. This is madness. One better day.

Madness! One better day! And before we hit the reggae hour, I've just got to say, if you think this episode of the Scar Hour was questionable when we have discussed whether there are more rabbits that you can shake a stick at, well, next week we will be discussing the benefits of attaching a badger to the back of your knee in a hope of scaring away an attack of a vigilante trying to force mascarpone cheese on you! So if you're ready for that, you've got to tune in next week. But here we go, the specials! Blam Blam Fever.

Captain Accident, wake me up. And yes, you are listening to the Kifley Biscuit Ska and Reggae Show. We have had the first hour of Uppy Offerings and a discussion on rabbits and sticks. And now here we go with the second hour of Downbeat Offbeat Offerings, where we pretend to be normal. This is UB40, Tyler.

UB40, Tyler! Such an absolutely brilliant album. I know I say every time I play it, but that album is just seminal. Seminal! This is my Pinto. One more time.

one more time, Mike Pinto. And I did just have to Google the word Seminole just to make sure that I did actually mean Seminole, not Semolina. This is Rock T, Kind of Man.

As the track before this one, this is Rocketee, Kind of Man. See, not making mistakes there with my kind of mistake, but trying to gloss over it like I hadn't done anything. This is the wonderful, the brilliant, the absolute stunning, love this voice of Janet Kumar, Yellow Flower.

Yellow Flower, Janet Kuma, and I don't know if you guys can hear it, but there's a festival going on next door in a field, and it's really, really close to me. It's about 20 metres across a little bit of a river, and it's in a field, and it's really, really, really throwing me out, because I don't know if you guys can hear it, and that's why I'm speaking really quickly, so hopefully that I'm drowning it out, and that's why I'm kind of not the usual spot-on, absolutely perfectionist presenter. This is Fortunate Youth, Salvation.

Salvation, Fortunate Youth. And I was just thinking then, I know it's completely off field, but I was thinking, if you had conical eyes, and if would you look at things mainly like close in, as in looking at each other, and you could see really, really macro things, or would you zip them so that they were on opposite sides of your head so you could see like a really wide lens? Roaring bass, step in unity.

0: tune.
1: Roaring bass, stepping unit, and I'm going to stay away from the conical eyes because I think I've talked too much about rabbits and sticks, but this is Sarrow and the Magic Animals. Suma Kamuni.

It's our own magic animal, Suma Kamune. 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And so we should. This is the Muscats. Jam it.

Jammy from the Muscats. And just like we should celebrate the languages around the world, so we should celebrate the different types of frogs and sticks and everything else rabbit. This is high grade.

high-grade insanity. And just to get out of my head, I'm going to have to say this is the last track before the last track before the last track. That's right, isn't it? The last track before the last track before the last track. Yeah, I had that in my head and I was just thinking, how many times can I say that in one link? Well, I'm not going to say anything more about it in this link because I need to keep it a little bit shorter than saying this is the last track before the last track before the last track. This is Drop Steady. Can't be

Productions has a Drop Steady, Car Before the Storm. And yes, indeed, that was the last track before the last track before the last track. And this is the last track before the last track. It's Tribal Seeds, In Your Eyes.

tribal seeds in your eyes. And well, there you go. That's it. We've come to the end of the Stick Rabbit Dunking Pantless Meerkat Cat Flea Massacre Scar and Reggae Show for another week. So keep your head excited and your privates blurred. There's just two things to say. One is enjoy yourselves, Lenny Thing, because it is Lenny Thing. So get out there and enjoy yourself, folks. Take it as a life lesson. And the second is, like on the advert. No, it's for me to say goodbye. So this is me, Kathleen Massacre, saying goodbye, goodbye. They go without saying any other thing apart from goodbye. And like last week when I repeated myself about 8 times, and I shouldn't have, I should have just said goodbye. Goodbye. This is me saying goodbye. Bye.

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0: 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Jamaica, are you ready?
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0: Oh, Lord. 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

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From the 11th to the 13th of September 2026. 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With top live band performances throughout the weekend. From the Magnificent Exodus, Scartopia, The Regulites, Scardust and Scarburst UK. The fantastic Marcia Hastings 1066, featuring a solo performance from Kelly Foyster, with more announcements to follow. And not forgetting the top vinyl DJs on two sound systems across the three-day weekend, spinning all your favourite ska, rocksteady, early reggae and two-tone favourites. 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
1: Yes, you are. Hello, you lovely lot. Yes, Scar Bar Steve on the Not So Obvious Scar Show. And of course, Bad Manners King Scarfar.
2: In the cut! I said in the cut of King Scarfar!

So here we are again, Wednesday the 27th of May 2026. And it's a special day for me. Me and Mrs. Scarbar's our 37th wedding anniversary today. I tell you how she's put up with me for 37 years. Oh, unbelievable. But well done, dear. You got there. We might make 40. You never know. Right. Absolute cracking show tonight. I've got loads of new stuff again. We've got the new album by the Wavebird. So I'm going to have about 5 tracks off that album. We've got new tracks as well off the Modern Haze, Panic Shack, Those Days, the Skinner Brothers, King Blues, the Doom Stompers, Natty Bo and the Top Cats, Kian Downing, I'll most probably pronounce that wrong, I'll better check in a minute, Holy Snakes, I think they're called, and I've got another one which I didn't advertise, the Gentleman's Dub Club new track. So yeah, loads of new stuff tonight. You know what I'm like, I like bringing you all the new stuff. So right, we're gonna go old one now, not too old, but the wonderful Random Hand, and this is Milk.

Random Hand there kicking the show off with milk. So how are you? It's been lovely and warm. Warm, in fact, it's been mega hot here in the UK. I hope it's been nice wherever you are in the world. And Cambridge has been exceptionally warm. It's the driest county in the UK, by the way. So we don't get a lot of rain here. Right, what should we do? We'll have one more. We'll have the Split Dogs and then I'll... gonna play a track from the featured artist, the featured album. So it's Split Dogs, Rock and Roll Business.

And that's the Split Dogs and Rock and Roll Business. Do like the Split Dogs, a band I need to go and see sometime. Right, we're going to have the first track of the night off the featured album. And hold on. Oh, keep putting things down. the album is called In Their 24 Gigahertz Glory, and they're called the Wavebirds. Now, they're a band from Vancouver in Canada, and they brought this album out. It came out, I think, around about 10 days ago, something like that. But I came across it when it came out, but obviously I'd done my anniversary show on that last week, so I couldn't play much new stuff. So I'm going to have five tracks tonight from them, and this first one, and the whole album, by the way, is all about gaming. Something that passed me by, you know, I'm an old gear. I remember the Atari. I'm that old. But yeah, there's a lot of bands like DK versus the Kingdom, Sneak Easies. They all do stuff about gaming. So, and this album is all about that. And this track is called One Click Away.

And that's the Wave Birds and One Click Away, and you're going to hear more from them for the rest of the show. A band I played a couple of weeks ago, the A100s, and this is Too Rad to

And that's the 800s and Too Rad to Be Sad. And they got another new track out as well. And Andy, hello, mate, if you're listening, he told me about this track and the next track, but I couldn't find the new one. I tried to search it and get it downloaded, but I couldn't find it. So maybe for next week. But yeah, they're good. Do like them. Right, up next, we've got a band called the Doom Stompers. Now, they are a relatively new band. They formed last year, and they're from Queens in New York. And they've got an album coming out, and it says, I looked it up, and it's coming. It says the 6th of the 12th, 26th, but I think that's American. They put the month and the day the other way around to us. So I'm hoping it's the 12th of June and not the 6th of December. But yeah, 12th of June's got to be in it. Otherwise, they're very premature with a promo for that, ain't they? Anyway, it's a great band, and they've got some good stuff. And this is a track that's coming off the album, and this is called Acting Up.

radio silence. I just nicked into the house to listen because the internet dropped out this end, so I was making sure it's still on. But that's the Doom Stompers and Acting Up. I can't wait to get my hands on that album. It's going to be good. A band I went to see on Saturday, the wonderful King Prawn, absolutely smashed it. And this is their current single, You Fake.

And that's the current single, You Fake, by King Prawn. And my old mate Stuart, hello mate, he messaged me this week. He says, King Prawn are playing in London in September. They're playing with Dacca Skanks at the Garage. You fancy it? How can I not fancy that? Dacca Skanks with King Prawn. So yeah, I think that's the 5th of September. So see you there in London. Right now, Panic Shack. I love this band. They're such a good band. And this is their latest single. It's just came out a week or so ago, I think, or last week. And this is called Grin and Bear It.

I do love that band. That's Panic Shack, Grin and Bear It, their album last year. Get it? It's a great album. Absolute masterpiece. I spoke about Stuart, about we're going to see King Prawn and Dacca Skanks. Also, he said, you've seen Skinner Brothers. They're playing. Oh, I've forgotten where it is now. He said, do you want me to see if we can get tickets? Go on then. They're on my bucket list. I need to see the Skinner Brothers. And yes, he's managed to get tickets. So we're going to go there later in the year. I'm so excited about them. They're just, well, if you listen to my show a lot, you know a bit about the Skinner Brothers. They're awesome. A DIY band. And they're filling out big venues now. So well done. So I'm going to play their new song. It came out last week. And this is Where We Came Come From. And this is the wonderful Skinner Brothers.

I just love the Skinner Brothers so much. I can't wait to go and see them. Their album, was it last year? I think it came out, Soul Boy 5. It's just such an incredible album. And so finally going to see them later in the year with my old mate Stuart. It's going to be brilliant. I can't wait. And yeah, I lost my train of thought there. Right, yeah, the Skinner Brothers. Right, we're going to go to... I'll get the old brain fog. That's the trouble, isn't it, when you get to my age. The Wavebirds and the second track off their album tonight. And this is Blue Shell Breakup.

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Of course, he's fidgeting the twitchers and four walls. And I think Danny was telling me when I spoke to him at Fistful of Scar, they got a new album coming out late this year. I think I'm right. You know, it's a few months ago now, and I am old and I've had a lot of drink since then. I might have got it wrong, but no, I'm pretty sure they have. So I look forward to getting my hands on that. Right, we're going to go real old school punk now. How about a bit of Dead Kennedys, Holiday in Cambodia?

Hey, when's the last time you heard that on radio, eh? The brilliant Dead Kennedys there and Holiday in Cambodia. Another new track now from a band called The King Blues, and they're touring the UK. And fortunately enough, they're coming to the wonderful fair city of Cambridge. They're coming to the Portland Arms, so definitely going to be there for that. And this is their latest song, and this is We'd Turn It Into a Bomb.

they announced they're coming to Cambridge. And also, a day I'll see on the socials, Millie Manders and the Sharp are coming to MASH as well. Oh, I'm so excited. Saves travelling. I love it when they come here. So let's have Bone Arrays now. And this is their current song. And this is TV One.

0: I really enjoyed their set at the Hope and Anchor, the King Hammond gig with Hot Squash. They were really good. And that's Bona Rays, and that's TV One. And like I say, coming to Cambridge, they're doing a few gigs in around country. Check them out on the social, see where they're playing. They might be playing near you. Go and see them. Up next, RJ Archer and the Painful Memories, their current song. I do love this. This is so different to their normal stuff, and it's brilliant. This is Villains Like Glamour.
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How good is that? That is awesome. That is RJ Archer and the Painful Memories and Villains Like Glamour. Up next, we've got Broken Three Ways. And I was hoping to see them this year at Fistful of Scar, but they had to pull out. They split up, parted way with their bass player. But I'll see on the socials, they've got a new bass player and they're starting to do gigs again and hopefully some new stuff. So I'm excited. Great band, Broken Three Ways, Hell's

Broken Three Ways and House of Cards. Another new track up next, and this is Those Dogs. And they are a North Carolina-based sort of punk, ska, emo band. And they've got a new EP came out, and this is a track off it. I'll see if I can play a couple of tracks during my show today. But this first one is Be Ashamed. And this features Hans Gruber and the Diehards. So you know it's quality. And this is Those Dogs.

0: That's a great track. And that's Be a Shame, featuring Hans Gruber and the Dyars. And that's Those Dogs. Like I say, I'm going to see if I can play them again, another track from theirs, before the end of the show. Right, we've got to hear from our wonderful sponsors, and then I'm going to come back with my usual indie track. See what you know what it is.
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And that's the indie track for the night. And that is a band called Little Comets from the Northeast. And I've seen them a few years ago, seen them a couple of times. Great band. And they're still going as well. But that track's called Adultery. Awesome. I love it. I like me indie. As if you're a regular listener, you know I do like me indie as well. You can't just stick with one genre of music, can you? You've got to, you know, explore other stuff out there. Sticking with sort of indie, a band sort of local to me, Modern Haze. I think King's Lynn, most probably. They're based in King's Lynn, which ain't too far from me. And this is their new track, and it came out last week, and it's excellent. And this is What Do You Want Me To Say? Get your ears round this.

In a world that's full of all that AI shit, that's producing music and that as well, it's great to hear when you get three guys like that producing awesome music like that. And that is the brilliant Modern Haze. And what do you want me to say? And look it up on all the old socials. Look them up and get it. Download it. Do it. You know you want to. Up next, the Wavebirds again. The third track of the night off their album In All Their 24 Gigahertz Glory. I hope that's right. G-H-Z. I think it's gigahertz, isn't it? I might as well go way wrong, but here you go. I'm only an old plasterer, really. And this is their third track of the night, and this is Come Home Dizzy.

Another great album, Look It Up. That's The Wave Birds, and that's Come Home Dizzy. Like I say, all the tracks about gaming, which I know absolutely nothing about. Right up, we're going to have, what are we going to have now? We're going to have Sian Downing. That's not right, is it? I still can't pronounce his first name. K-N-C-N, I don't know. I'll get it again afterwards. But yeah, this is Stop the Racist Now, his latest track.

Right, it's definitely Keane Downing. I know he's been about a long while, but I always thought he was a lot more modder. Most probably is, but that is very scary. I do like that. And I like the sentiment as well. And that is Stop the Racist Now. So I'm going to check out all his older stuff as well. And he's got a tour coming very soon. He's touring the country, so check him out. And that's Keane Downing. Yeah, he got it again. Right, another new track from Gentleman's Dub Club featuring Kaya Faya. And this is Ain't Got Time.

And that's the latest from Gentleman's Dub Club and Ain't Got Time. And we're going to keep on a similar sort of tip with their, and this is Rookie Numbers and their latest one. This is awesome. This is Sunnyside.

What a talent, eh? Already reinventing themselves. Rookie Numbers and Sunnyside Dub. What a band. What a band. Love them. Right up next, the Wavebirds. Fourth track of the night. And this is I Wanna Live My Life in a Video Game.

Fainty side there was so good last Friday. Headlined the Fiver. He just I love a brass sound. Four brass, two saxophones, a trumpet and a trombone, and the sound is immense. And me being a brass player myself now, if you follow me on my socials, yeah, I've learned a bit of saxophone. Only happy birthday, but it's a start, isn't it? I need to get lessons. I'm gonna see my good friend Liz. Gonna see Liz Mitchell. She gives lessons. I think I'm gonna go and see her. I've got to get a little bit better. I want to play it. So yeah, right. Holy Shnikes, I think they're called, and this is Dear Mr. President, and just listen to this.

I'm not a political person, but it does wonder how he got in. But there you go. I've never known anyone, you know, I don't know a lot of Americans, but I don't know any that like him. There you go. That's holy schnikes and dear Mr. President. Right, I said I'm going to bring another track from those dogs, and this is Hexed.

And that was those dogs and Hexed. I had a problem with the computer there. That's why the delay. But yeah, check them out. Great band. Up next, we got the Mighty Mighty Boss Tones and the impression I get.

thought I'd play a bit of Mighty Mighty Boss Stones tonight and didn't know what to play, so I thought I'd play for one of their biggest ones, and that's the impression that I'll get. Scapone's now bringing it back to the UK, and this is Puppet Master.

coming out very soon. I think they've had, I might have got this wrong, memory shocking, but I think they posted that they're, it's going to be their 22nd single, I think. Hey, they're legends, isn't they, when it comes to UK ska. They're really up there. So, yeah, I hope to get my hands on it when it's out. Now, the Wavebirds, and this is the fifth track of the night and the last one of the night because we've run out of time. And this is 93% and Beat Saber music video.

don't know what happened at the end. It sort of stopped and started again very loud. But yeah, that's the Wave Birds and 93%. Check them out on all the old socials. So we're coming to an end now. Can't believe how quick the 2 hours go. I absolutely love doing this. Love bringing you all the new music that I discover in the week. And up next is another new discovery. I don't know anything about it.

He said, very old school, sounds like it. But they're called Natty Boo and the Top Cats. So have a listen to this. This is Voodoo Working.

0: And that is Natty Boo and the Top Cats. Like I say, I'd come across them this week. They got an album came out on the 15th of May called Brixton Special. So I'll most probably bring you some more in future shows. It's a good album. If you like the old school stuff, it's really good. On the same par as Knackers. Yeah, need to play more Knackers as well. Right, that's it. I'm done. I'll see you on Friday for the Boot Boy Breakfast Show. Or if not, I'll see you next Wednesday on the Not So Obvious Go. Obvious Go. Obvious Scar Show. All right. Yeah, take care. Big love. Be nice. And I'll see you next week.
1: 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He's got style.
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Well, happy hump day, motherfuckers. It is Wednesday. It is Phil. And you are listening to Patty Rock here on Boot Boy Radio. And today is a special day because we got some Patty to rock on. Indeed, I've been waxing about how I've not been playing any Celtic punk lately. And somehow or another, I got a bug that crawled up me arse. And I figured, fuck it, we'll do some Celtic punk tonight in addition to the usual fare. So get ready for some angry fucking Celtic punk rock music for this evening, because that's who I am, that's what I do, and if you don't like it, well, you could go listen to your fucking commercial music classic rock station and enjoy that instead, and we'll just keep on patty rocking. So without further ado, open today's show up with Rose Tattoo. I know some of you hate on the Dropkick Murphys, but you know what? They were there in the beginning, and they will probably be there in the end. And, you know, I still like them, and I always did, and I probably always will. So off sign, sealed in blood, that was Rose Tattoo. That's giving a shout-out to my little soon-to-be 15-year-old daughter. I remember years and years ago, she would sit in the back of my trunk and sing that song, truck. And she would sing that song word for word, and I wouldn't even have it on. And I figured with her birthday next week, so happy birthday to you. And enjoy that tune, sweetheart. But I guess we'll jump into some Celtic punk because I was talking about it. So if you're going to say it, you do it, because words without actions are only words. So off of the album Drunken Redemption, this is the Kilmaine Saints. The name of the song is Old Rugged Cross.

busted out some old classics. Kicked it off with the Kilmer Redemption. We had a title track of Fallen Drunken Love. Barrels, O'Reilly's, and the Patty Hats. From Rum Sodomy in the Lash, we had Sally by the Pogues. Probably the only good song on that album. From West Winds, we had My Head Is in a Tomb by Count the Hat. Maybe, maybe not. There's Fredrickson and the Bass. Listen, have into have not.

0: Wait.
1: Just the one?
0: Yes!
1: Sorry. I had to wait for him to aim before I could shoot. It had to be legal. At least on my part.
0: His head. That's what bullets do.